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Sitting south for the river, sitting cast for the liquor, feel it in my blood, feel it in my blood, feel it in my blood, feel it in my blood. Any which way I turn, our lives burn dimmer, and our lives burn dimmer, and our lives burn dimmer.

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1: Back when I was 15, I got into the wrong crowd. Got myself in trouble just to make a silly man proud.

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1: 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Got myself in trouble just to make a silly man proud.

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Any which way I turn, our lives burn dimmer, and our lives burn dimmer, and our lives burn.

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